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0: Get to drinking. He's Zach John King. I am Chris Regular Matthews. How you doing? Thanks for letting me wrap up your Thursday. Throw in a good news story into your world here, too, from Michigan. A couple named Gordon and Eileen recently celebrated 80 years of wedded bliss. The two have only ever dated each other. Couple's parents were good friends, and that's actually how they met. Gordon is 101. Eileen is 96. They have five sons, several grandchildren, and great-grandchildren. And so here's the secret. If you want to know how to tolerate someone for over 80 years, they say the secret is always giving 100%. Which, by the way, like, once you pass 90, I don't know, like 100% of like whatever I've got to give at 90, I guess that's fine. I'm running on fumes by that time anyway.
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11: Smoke and wildfire haze and partly cloudy skies will have lows in the upper 50s, winds between 20 and 25 miles an hour. Partly sunny Friday, look for highs in the low to mid 80s. Over the weekend, a bit cooler, breezy on Saturday, and our highs are going to be in the mid 70s.
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1: And get them boots off quick enough. John Pardee, Chris Matthews, good news story going into your Thursday. 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

0: If you need somebody, say so, Dan and Shay and Chris Matthews, and a good news story getting into the end of your Thursday. Milwaukee, Wisconsin man recently saved a drowning woman with his jet ski. So he was jet skiing, doing what jet skiers do. Spotted a woman in distress on a lake there in Milwaukee County. He rode the jet ski. He rescued her. She's having an issue. She's drowning. He jet skis over to her, gets her on the jet ski. Paramedics treated the woman. She's expected to recover, and this goes down in history as the raddest drowning rescue ever.
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0: Carry on, Kenny Chesney, Chris Matthews. A big thank you for letting me finish things up, whatever it is you got going on here on the Thursday. We're going to get some new country with Luke Bryan and George Burge teaming up, taking a little ride, ride, ride. But in the nature of a throwback Thursday, it's a love thing. It's an older Keith Urban, but still a great song. I'll play it for you next.
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0: She's country and she knows it. It's Luke Bryan, Chris Matthews. Put your hands up. Jelly Roll been spending all this week filling in for Jimmy Kimmel, who's on vacation, man. It's so much fun to see Jelly Roll doing comedy on TV. 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
2: Hey, y'all. I'm Chase Matthew. Here's my new song, Holding It Down. Holding It Down is about the small town heroes and realizing you don't got to leave your small town to be a hero. I'm talking the firefighters, the EMS, the police, the teachers, the doctors, the nurses, and everybody else in between that keeps a small town going on a daily basis.

0: 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I'm Chase Matthew. 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

It's Kenny Chesney with Carry On. I'm Rich Krieger. Coming up, Miley Cyrus pays tribute to Dolly Parton, her godmother. Here is Chris Stapleton.

0: That's Zach John King. The song is Get to Drinkin'. Chris Stapleton right before that. I'm Rich Krieger. And with Dolly Parton passing away, we've heard a lot of tributes. Well, she was also Miley Cyrus's godmother. And Miley said, the feeling of losing my Aunt Dolly is beyond what feels right to share. Our most sacred moments were private, and they'll stay there behind the stage beneath the glamour. What I know is Dolly would want me to feel it, write a song about it, and then continue on and be strong. I have an angel by my side. I always have. One of our last conversations was about music and metamorphosis. Coming up, we'll hear from Jason Aldean.
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0: That's Lauren Alena with All My Exes. A little bit of help from Chase Matthew. I'm Rich Krieger. Stick around. Cody Johnson coming up.
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0: That's Kane Brown with Woman. I'm Rich Krieger. And if you crave chips, fries, nachos, pizza, any other salty food, it's a sign that you're stressed. Stress triggers the release of hormones that increase a hunger for salty comfort foods. Coming up, Luke Combs.
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That's Morgan Wallen with Been By Now, Max McNown. Right before that, I'm Rich Krieger. Coming up, not every guy is a stereotype. Also, Kenny Chesney.

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0: alphabetically. Arthur, Bertha, and Christabel have already happened. The next one just happens to be Dolly. Coming up, Jelly Roll, also John Morgan.
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0: That's Zach Top with South of Sanity. I'm Rich Krieger, and a lot of parents are glad that their kids are back in school for a variety of reasons. One of them being they don't have to hear annoying phrases that their kids say. What are the most annoying phrases? It's not fair. You never let me do anything. I don't like you. And the most annoying phrase that really gets to parents are, you're not the boss of me. Coming up, Cody Johnson.
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0: That's Luke Bryan with Country and She Knows It. Cody Johnson before that. I'm Rich Krieger, and Luke Combs coming up next.
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1: He's a ranch hand in a pinch, man. Hotter than the red on the cattle brand. Cause she's a gold digger with a quick trigger. A cast iron skillet swinging lid flipper.

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1: 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That's his latest single, Horseback. I'm Rich Krieger. Megan Maroney is coming up next.
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0: Artie, Tim McGraw, Morgan Wallen, and Eric Church MacArthur. Steve Harmon, three things since the last time we were together. Miley Cyrus has revealed her godmother, Dolly Parton, was quietly fighting cancer for much longer than any of us knew. Number two, Ella Langley is on TV and says, even though she's going to be making a bunch of money, she still likes to go thrift store shopping for vintage T-shirts. Number three, Ella's Choosin' Texas is the number one song in the USA for 19 weeks, a record for a non-Christmas song, and she now could take on Mariah Carey's All I Want for Christmas Is You as the longest-selling number one of all time. And that happens if she gets to 22 weeks at number one.
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0: Jason Aldean, how far does a goodbye go? It's not a plug for his wardrobe, but my brother-in-law, Corky, the rocker, likes rock music. He was wearing a 10-stone Jason Aldean shirt the other day. I think I'm having an influence. KARV.
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0: All My Exes from Laura and Elena. It's Steve Harmon. A Dolly Parton update from Miley Cyrus, her goddaughter, who was on X, Twitter, and said that Dolly had been fighting cancer for a lot longer than people know, and that she was doing the fight quietly. Her Aunt Dolly passed away at the Vanderbilt Ingram Cancer Center, surrounded by her loved ones. And she too, Miley too, came on and said, it would be really great if you could help out her Aunt Dolly's Imagination Library, which gives books free around the world to anybody from birth to 5 years old at imaginationlibrary.com.
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0: Post Malone made some news. He got down on bended knee and asked his longtime girlfriend, Christy Lee, to marry him. And
1: she said yes.
0: He said,
1: I said wow.
0: Yes. And then he gave her a 30-carat diamond ring. 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
1: 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Steve Harmon, ready for some good news?
2: I need some good news. 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
1: Grand Rapids, Michigan couple Gordon and Eileen have just celebrated their 80th wedding anniversary. 80 years together. They have 5 sons, 7 grandkids, and 4 great-grandkids. So I decided to look it up. I was like, 80 years? Is there... And Lyle and Eleanor in Miami are married this month, 84 years, and they have the Guinness World Record. Hang in there, Grand Rapids. You're on the way.
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0: Shaboozy and a bar song. Steve Harmon, a fun fact, that song is tied at 19 weeks at number one with...
1: She's from Texas, I can tell.
0: Ella Langley. Both two of the top non-Christmas songs of all time. Now, next week, Ella leaves Shaboozy behind and goes after Mariah Carey. All I want for Christmas is you.

0: Woman from Kane Brown. Steve Harmon, what day is it, Harmon? Friday, August 28th. Is it payday? It is. Hallelujah. We made it. Hallelujah. Barely.
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0: you really like her, you like that song. Stella Lefty in Boston. You can get an album's worth of music now. It just dropped the other day, her debut, The Long Way Home, Stella Lefty's brand new album, where you can find Boston. I like that song a whole bunch. Well, we made it to Friday. This is our last Friday of August. You believe that? Labor Day next weekend. We got some cooling going on. I think we're still going to get to maybe 83 degrees for today, but it is cooling down, mid to upper 70s this weekend, probably into next week. So, yeah, we're seeing a pretty good change in the temperature in a very short period of time. It's kind of why we got the breeze going on.
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5: Arresting DUIs is one of the reasons I became

truck. I was cruising the town, and the first girl I see was Bobby Joe Gentry, the homecoming queen. She flagged me down and climbed up in the cab and said, I never knew you were a pickup.

0: Lainey Wilson's phone keys wallet, Country 104.7 KKRV's from Tucker Wetmore right before. It's good to have you along here on a Friday. So what? I'm doing it a little short of the normal sleep I get. You might be too. I had a fun time in Waterville last night. Nico Moon taking care of business. And he's right. I mean, I didn't know this about Nico, but he's never written a sad song, I guess. He can make you feel pretty good. And I'm expecting the same out of Walker Hayes tonight. Night number two, Walker Hayes in the main grandstand. Things are going to be great for the fair. It's cool, so we're not too doggone hot for some of the campers up there and kids that are showing their animals and all the people that are running it. It's nice not to be at 98 degrees for the fair.
1: Someone had a birthday.
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1: 50 years of wisdom.
2: Great segue. 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
1: Pneumococcal vaccination is recommended for adults 50 or older. 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
2: I don't love those odds.
1: Same. 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

0: Chevy Silverado, Bailey Zimmerman on Country 104.7. Here we are. It's Friday, the end of August. We've got to flip the calendar over here. Friday brings in the football season for the first time in a number of years. Panther football will be broadcast. Eric Granstrom will have that on mostly Fridays, I think, through the season, right? Is there a couple of games where there's a Thursday mixed in? Yeah, it's been a number of years since the Panthers have been broadcast, but Eric's got it. I know he's looking forward to it. In fact, we started off the Wenatchee Panther podcast a couple of weeks ago. 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

0: Trump.
1: Dustin Lynch and KKRV. There's one of our past Waterville stars on August 22nd of 2014. Walker Hayes tonight. I understand the KKRV Dirt Dance Floor is going to be full of country music fans wanting to see Walker Hayes. I think that is absolutely wonderful. Dolly Parton's passing doesn't mean that we won't have some things that are still coming to life for Dolly Parton. She worked with a team right up until she passed away, creating a roadmap of projects that she wanted to see even after she was gone. So I guess unreleased music, there are some experiences. There's a couple of things coming. The Songteller Hotel and Dolly's Life of Many Colors Museum has a grand opening in September in Nashville. Dolly Dolls going to be available online September 15th. She's got a coffee called Dolly's Cup of Ambition Coffee. Launches end of September. Will be in stores in the spring. Dolly on the Holly. What do you think that is? It's coming out this holiday season, and we don't know what it is. Dolly on the Holly. There's a Broadway production of Dolly, a true original musical that's moving forward as planned. Starts a preview in December and then opening night January 19th with what would have been her 81st birthday.
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0: to be joining back up with Brian Kelly. Sounds like new music sometime in 2027 and a new tour. That's Tyler Hubbard. It's 5'9" here on Country 104.7 KKRV. Finally, Friday. About 83 degrees for today. A little bit of breeze, especially into the evening. We've got coming up at noon, Scratch and Sniff Radio. 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I'll give you the clue so you know where the smell is coming from.
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0: 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Eric will play it again for you coming up in the noon hour. You tell us where the smell's coming from. You could win yourself some tickets to see Ray Lynn, Scratch and Sniff, coming up at noon with Eric here on Country 104.7.
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0: Langley's Love and Life again here on Country 104.7 KKRV. She's got another song that's come out just a few days ago that she teams up with Coe Wetzel, who we heard right before that, Coe Wetzel and Corey Kent. And the collaboration is really great, too. We'll play that a little bit later on. Boy, I saw a headline yesterday that made me stop and just shake my head. Headline, ChatGPT can now respond to your messages for you. So I was like, okay, what does this mean? So they've got this new feature that will let your ChatGPT read your text for you. I had to find out a little bit. So I found a video where a guy was kind of talking about
1: it. ChatGPT has now launched Apple Messages integration on Mac, allowing it to access your entire message history and send text messages on your behalf. Essentially, this new feature launched by OpenAI will allow the chatbot to conduct actions within Apple Messages app. ChatGPT will be able to read your messages, will be able to write your messages, will be able to actually hit send on your messages.
0: Okay, so you gotta be an Apple. Okay, cool. Which just means that the other platforms aren't far behind. They figured out how to do it here. Here's the next question. Do you want it to? Where are we headed with all of this? Really, seriously, this is it's really bizarre, isn't it?
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0: Sunny skies early, changing to mostly sunny skies. Our high today should be right around 83 degrees. Partly cloudy and 60 tonight. The winds will increase. We'll have a sunny weekend, a bit cooler with highs in the mid-70s and a bit breezy on Saturday.
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0: Dan and Shay Say So on Country 104.7 KKRV with all the live music happening around us, the concerts, the shows. I've been watching a lot of things going on with different artists, including Garth Brooks. Something caught my eye yesterday. He announced another stop on this coming up Blame It All on My Roots tour. He'll be in Orlando on September 25th and 26th. So he's continuing to do this as he has in years past, announcing shows at a time. Not a great big laundry list of things, but this is shaping up to be a pretty significant tour. I do know that they are going to record all the stops, and it's going to be used for a live album that'll be coming up soon. So this tour of his started in Indianapolis a few days ago, where he did 4 days at the Gainbridge Fieldhouse, and he did four in a row. His next stop is out at Denver for three shows, Chicago, D.C., and then Orlando. So he's going to be at it a while, it looks like. Will he come out this way? I mean, I got to feel good about it. He's always included the Northwest when he gets out there. And sometimes Spokane, too, in addition to the West Side. Fingers crossed that that will be the case again this year. And maybe we'll get some news pretty soon about a stop for us to catch him.
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0: See drivers, Kane Brown on Country 104.7 KKRV. We got another 80-degree day, and it's going to be a little cooler for the weekend. Mid-70s tomorrow, 78 on Sunday, and just peeking into next week. I think we're going to see more of that. Or is we're done with summer vacation, essentially. Is that it for summer weather? Because that's a big drop from early in the week. We've got the Seahawks playing another preseason game tonight. That's the last one, I think, right? They're in Kansas City to take on the Chiefs. We'll see if any of the regulars play. Man, the way that the Seahawks have had players get hurt, I don't know if that's a good idea. I still haven't seen any of the Hard Knocks episodes yet. I don't know. That's almost blasphemy to my Seahawk friends. Like, they're like, how could you not have watched? I don't know. I'd like to say, oh, I just had too much going on. But I haven't done it yet. I will. I love my team. Can't wait to see what happens this year. Super Bowl champs? Defending Super Bowl champs? That's got a nice ring to it.
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4: 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Good Damn is a song I wrote with my good friends Brock Berry Hill, Taylor Phillips, and a fella you might know by the name of Hardy. And it's a song about shooting a shot. Long story short, hope y'all dig it.

0: What's up, y'all? It's Brantley Gilbert, and you just heard my new song, Good Damn. Thanks for listening.
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0: It's John Morgan on Country 104.7 KKRV. John is going to be at the Chelan County Fair, too. Yeah, Ray Lynn is the Friday 11th show. He's on the 10th. We're just a couple weeks away. What a great signing John was. Well, both. I mean, the entertainment is fantastic, but catching John Morgan right when he was getting really, really popular. And he's just going to be right down the street from us at the fair. Now, we've got a chance for you to grab tickets to see Ray Lynn. These come with VIP seating, admission to the fair. 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

0: Burge, Luke Bryan here at KKRV. Snapback right before it's Brent here on finally Friday. Man, there was sad news just back to back all week, it seemed like. Led off with the passing of Dolly Parton, which made everybody just kind of step back and go, oh no. Dolly was 80. That, you know, is a pretty good run. It just didn't seem like Dolly was 80. It didn't, not to me. In spite of the fact that she has been around for 100 years. what an impact. Tim Curry passed away, J.P. Morgan. We've got celebrities right behind them that are getting way up there. I was looking at this list of pretty famous people and where they are in their years. Julie Andrews is 90. Carol Burnett is 93. Morgan Freeman is 89. How about Dick Van Dyke, 100? I see videos of him every now and again. He's doing pretty good. William Shatner is 95. So how about Mel Brooks, another guy? Mel Brooks is 100. It's pretty iconic names in there. I'd hope they stay around a bit longer.
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0: Beat by you, Luke Combs on Country 104.7 KKRV. Toby and Willie, all time, right before Beer from a Horse's. Last weekend of August, you believe how fast it's blown? It just, what happened to summer? Labor Day next weekend, the last little getaway of summer. We've got, we got racing tonight. They had a big race last weekend, and getting right back to it. The Neil Newberry is this weekend. I think, isn't there a practice? I think there's a practice tonight. And then the big race tomorrow. So you could, you could even go up and get in and hang out today. Pits open at 4 tomorrow, same day, or same thing, 4 o'clock for the Neil Newberry 150, another weekend of racing at the Super Oval. Get them while you can. We're going to have to wrap that up pretty soon. I think they got some good races coming up in September, but the season is shorter than it was.
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Morgan Wallen, there's Bid By Now, Country 104.7 KKRV. Looking forward to seeing you tonight out at the show. I know the crew will be out broadcasting periodically through the day. We'll set up in the near the main concourse over there by the beer garden. That's kind of handy. But yeah, get out and have a chance to say hi to Eric later today. Bethany will be there. I'll be out there. We got a show tonight and the main grandstand ready to see Walker Bueller.

0: 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I guess the KKRB Dirt Dance Floor is going to be full. That's pretty cool. The best little fair. Day two. 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

0: 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It's true love. 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

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Again, you're through a finally Friday morning, and we're giving you a chance to win again with Scratch and Sniff Radio coming up in the noon hour today. 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
15: Partly sunny skies early, changing to mostly sunny skies. Our high today should be right around 83 degrees. Partly cloudy and 60 tonight. The winds will increase. We'll have a sunny weekend, a bit cooler with highs in the mid-70s and a bit breezy on Saturday.
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4x4 by you. 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I made a reference to a 2x4 in the most recent Wenatchee Panther podcast. It's drawing some comments. It was just about something my dad used to say when he trained his dog. A treat in one hand, 2x4 in the other. It's KKRV. A lot.

0: There she is, Taylor Swift, and I knew it, I knew you. It's Country 104.7 KKRV. Finally, Friday is here, the final Friday of August 2026. There will never be another Friday for August for 2026. I think that's just what I said. We're heading up to the fair, NCW Fair, day two today, officially, and Walker Hayes coming up in concert tonight. Brent's going to be up there. I'll be up there. Bethany going to be up there. We will be celebrating the fair, getting ready for the concert tonight, and also getting you ready for some fun on the radio next week. Tell you more about it coming up here from KKRV.
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0: 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Jack or Zach John King. There you go. Get to drinking. It's a Friday. You know, that's allowed. To a point, hope you have fun tonight at the Walker Hayes concert on the KKRV Dirt Dance Floor. I'm going to be out there. We're going to have Brent out there. We've got Bethany out there, the whole gang. And my wife Marion's going to be out there, too, as we enjoy Walker Hayes together. Hope to see you out at the fair. Now, coming up next week on KKRV, we're going to give you a chance to win some John Morgan VIP tickets and meet and greet passes with your end of summer selfie. Also next week, we've got some Cody Johnson tickets. He's coming to the Tacoma Dome. And next week, you'll need to know your Johnsons. Okay. All righty. It's all coming up next week from KKRV.
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12: Partly cloudy this evening. Overnight lows about 60. The winds will gust between 20 and 25 miles an hour. A bit breezy on Saturday. Sunny this weekend with highs in the mid-70s.
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0: does that smell?
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0: 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Let's go to the phone line. Hi, KKRV. Who's this?
1: This is Rebecca Davila.
0: Hi, Rebecca. How are you today?
1: Hi. I'm good.
0: Good. Let me play that clip for you one more time. Here it comes.
2: And what the hell is that smell?
0: He's not happy about that smell. What movie is that from?
1: Independence Day.
0: You are correct. Yeah, Will Smith dragging an alien across the desert and just doesn't like that smell. Rebecca, I've got two VIP passes for you to see Ray Lynn at the Chelan County Fair. Does that sound good?
1: Yes, thank you so much.
0: Oh, you bet. Thanks for listening. And tell everybody what station played Scratch and Sniff for you to win.
1: Take care
0: of you. There you go. Rebecca Davila is a winner, and we got more ways to win coming up next week with Chelan County Fair tickets. In fact, we've got meet and greets for John Morgan next week with a little selfie contest. We'll do that next week here on KKRV. All right, what's going on in the world of sports? Well, you've got the Mariners on the road at Toronto today. That will start at 4:15. It's on Apple TV if you want to watch. Mariners come into the weekend trailing Houston by 3 games in the AL West and 4 back in the wild card race. Seahawks have their final preseason game tonight in Kansas City against the Chiefs. That kicks off at 5. It's on King 5. And the big news from yesterday was the Seahawks signing Leonard Williams to an extension. 3 years, $90 million. He was at the podium with his son Zion to talk about the contract and staying in the Seahawks uniform.
3: Feels amazing. I think this is maybe my first time being extended while under contract with the team, and just goes to show what type of organization we have here and just how much respect and love and appreciation that I have here.

0: and I'm grateful to, you know, John and Coach Mike and, you know, everybody that it took to get this done and continue my career here. It feels amazing.
1: Yeah, Big Cat, happy to be a Seahawk. I think we're all happy to have him for an extended period as well. Now, Coach Mike McDonald discussed the game tonight and a final chance for rookies and for guys to try to get on the roster.
2: These are great games. These last preseason games, there's so many great stories of guys playing great football. And again, everybody's on their own timeline. So, you know, are you fighting for a roster? Yeah, you are. You're fighting for to further your career. Is it a roster spot? Maybe, maybe not. Those are things that are outside of our control at this point in the process. So let's focus on going play your best football and then trust that the process will take care of itself. You know, whether it's you're on the initial 53 or on the initial 70, or maybe you're a guy that's going to come back. All those things are on the table.
1: Yeah, the cuts are coming up on Sunday for Seattle after they wrap up the preseason. Tonight against Kansas City, the Chiefs on the road. That's on King 5 at 5 o'clock. Don't forget the second episode of the Wenatchee Panther podcast has dropped, and it's on our YouTube channel and audio download availability as well. Check it out, the Wenatchee Panther podcast. It is about 21 minutes in front of 1 o'clock, and before you know it, we're going to be out at the fair in Waterville for the NCAA Fair, day two today, and Walker Hayes coming up tonight.
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0: Sheridan still writing the episodes as of late August, so filming expected to start around September and run into 2027. So we'll have to wait a little longer for season 3.
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1: All right, well, here we are out at the NCW Fair in Waterville. Second day. Man, last night was unbelievable. One of my favorite NCW Fair shows I've ever seen. Nico Moon was on fire. You can hear it in the background. Walker

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3: Well, Country 104.7 KKRV is broadcasting live. We're up in Waterville today. It is the NCW Fair. It's Friday night. The legendary Friday night concert is on the way in a few hours. It's Walker Hayes in between. We're just hanging out and enjoying the fair, looking at all the stuff. It just dawned on me. Eric Grantstrom's up here with me. You're familiar with the grounds. You haven't been up here for a while. What's your take after not being on the grounds for a while and checking it out?
4: I love that the county has fully backed what has happened up here. And I mean, it's a completely different place. I was here for the crab feed, but, you know, there's snow everywhere, so you can't see anything.
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4: 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If you haven't been up to the fair in Waterville for a while, come on up.
3: 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Sit in the grandstand. I know it's getting... it's getting hard to get tickets down on the Dirt Dance Floor because it is pretty popular. So you could check at the fair office, but yeah, you can get tickets to see Walker Hayes. 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

0: Sam Hunt and Outskirts. So the question, it's popular myth that Dolly Parton wrote Jolene and I Will Always Love You like in the same afternoon. Later, she clarified that she doesn't actually remember if it was the same day that she wrote both songs. It's hilarious. Like, this is something that, like, we've basically told in lore for years. Now, Dolly, you know, before she passed away, basically admitted that, I don't know if that's true.
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1: Well, we're up here in Waterville. It's the NCW Fair. It's the Friday show. I tracked down Carolyn, the fair manager. So give me your kind of your read over the first day or so. I mean, the show last night was off the chain fun.
2: Oh, my gosh. If you didn't see Nico, you missed out because he was amazing. But all in all, our first day of fair was a huge success. And today, another blue sky, sunny day, and we're just ready to have fun.
1: Even you don't know for sure what it all looks like until it looks like what it is, right? What are you noticing this year?
2: I just think people are happy to be here. People are happy to be here with their kids and their family and just really enjoying that wholesome Americana fun.
1: I talked to somebody that hadn't been up at the fair for a number of years, and he couldn't believe it, what it looks like today versus then. So, yeah, this is for somebody that hasn't come up for a long time. You got to.
2: It is so great, so much fun, easy. Just so much to do. I promise you won't be disappointed in that short drive.
1: All right. We got all kinds of fun going on, of course, the show tonight. And then there's the after party down here in the beer garden right in the midway. It's going to be a great time. It's Brent here on Country 104.7 KKRV.
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11: 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It is a gorgeous day. Light breeze, sunshine, warm temperatures. But I'll tell you what, that wind's going to pick up a little bit tonight. And if you're coming up for the Walker Hayes concerts, you might want to bring a jacket or a sweatshirt. Just be prepared because things get a little cooler up here on the plateau. Hope to see you out there on the KKRV dirt dance floor. I'm walking around the fair right now, and the food smells are fantastic. You can get yourself a taco bowl. You can get a chiro. You can get a curly fry. You can get a corn dog, a hamburger, and, you know, have the kids come with you. Fill up, see if they can hold it down in the carnival. Well, it's a fair, of course. You got to have some fair food. I haven't had a corn dog since, I think, Apple Blossom Festival. And if you haven't been up to the fairgrounds in a while, I encourage you to do so because the world has evolved up here. They're welcoming 2026 in style. It's all happening here at the NCW Fair in Waterville. It runs through the weekend, but we're here broadcasting live with a chance to pick up a free license plate cover or a rat tube from Hooked on Toys while we're here right next to the beer garden, of course, on Country 104.7 KKRV.
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1: 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We are out and about. We're in Waterville. We're getting ready for all the festivities of the night. We're here for the festivities of the day. And we just realized, we looked around, we got goodies that were given away. And among the goodies was a four-pack of tickets to Slidewaters.
2: Oh, yeah, that's still open till Labor Day weekend.
1: We got a little more time to get up and enjoy that. I think the weather will come back around. I know we've got this cool down going on right now, but I have faith there's more summer before Labor Day. So since we have these, we got to get rid of them.
2: I think we should have somebody that's listening that's on their way up here, make it super secret for them.
1: Yeah, right.
2: To you know, give us the password, so to speak. So I'm thinking, you know, Brent, there's a lot of tails up here at the NCW Fair.
1: Okay.
2: I think we should have them say tail shaker.
1: Tail shaker?
2: Tail shaker. There might be a few of those on the KKRV dirt dance floor later.
1: I know there will. I have seen those people operate. They are my people. There are tail shakers.
2: Uh-huh.
1: Okay, so we're not telling anybody here what we're doing.
2: No.
1: So if you're on your way up the hill,
2: come say tail shaker. And right. We got Slidewater passes for you.
1: All right. Come and see us in Waterville. Going to have a good time tonight. Brent and Eric here on Country 104.7 KKRV.
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6: Partly cloudy this evening, overnight lows about 60. The winds will gust between 20 and 25 miles an hour. A bit breezy on Saturday, sunny this weekend with highs in the mid-70s.
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0: Stella Lefty. That is Boston. As we continue to mourn for Dolly Parton, even at 80, and even with her dealing with the loss of her husband, dealing with her own health issues, these were some of the projects that she was working on. Dolly, a true original musical, which was supposed to premiere in December. I'm sure they'll still find a way to do it. They had, of course, Dolly's Tennessee and Travel Stops, gas station hospitality concept, launched in June. Pretty awesome. They've got an early stage Avatar hologram performance, so she could still tour without actually being there. A major $500 million expansion at Dollywood. And then, of course, future growth of her Imagination Children's Library, which has already given away over 300 million books to children.
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13: 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We've got a trio of jocks. I don't know, can you refer to a woman as a jock anymore, Brent?
14: It.
13: Jockette. Ooh, I like that. Bethany's here. How you doing, Bethany?
15: I'm good. It's warm out here today.
13: Tell me about the animal side of the fair. You have somebody that's showing animals here or animal?
15: I have my stepdaughter here. She has a sheep, Daryl. He did pretty good this year. This is her first year showing at the North Central Washington Fair, so it's been interesting.
13: The sheep's name is Daryl?
15: Yes, okay. Daryl.
13: Okay, all right. Well, that's good.
14: Well, you know, Bethany also has some unique perspective on the show tonight.
13: Oh.
14: Why does she have unique perspective? Because she's seen this guy before.
13: Oh, okay. Tell us about Walker Hayes.
15: So Walker Hayes was here at Mill Bay back in 2022, and my stepdaughter it was her first concert. She got to meet Walker Hayes and exchange friendship bracelets with him.
13: So she saw Walker Hayes at Mill Bay. She has a sheep named Daryl. How come she didn't name the sheep Walker?
15: You know, that's a great question. I don't know. I couldn't tell you.
14: She didn't think this through.
13: Well, you know.
15: But Kids these days, I tell you.
13: Well, I'll tell you what's getting to me is the smells of the food. You got to come up to the NCW Fair. Walker Hayes is mentioned coming up tonight. We've got the KKRV Dirt Dance Floor. And earlier today, we told you a little secret password. Come on up, tell us what it is, and we'll set you up with 4 Slidewater tickets as we broadcast live here at the NCW Fair up in Waterville on Country 104.7 KKRV.

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